0: escucha la H. Heraldo Radio.
1: Not working hard. 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Or better yet, go to Times Square, take a picture of me with a Kodak. 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And tonight, let's enjoy life.

0: Cause I gotta have faith. Ooh, I gotta have faith. But just gotta have faith.
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0: Road when you're missing home. 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
1: Heraldo Radio.